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This a marathon, we still run that street. Vegetarian parents, kids want that beef. 94 camcorder, this is rare footage. Turn the one bedroom into square footage. I don't argue the plan, let the numbers add up. If it don't fit the vision, I ain't splitting the cut.

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Y'all tell DF, grab a grabber. 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

0: don't even know if it was opening. 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
0: I was about to, but you convinced us. 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

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And you'll see your whole universe.

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let's get the party started. See you at the bar, you was hardly talking. 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

0: 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And the biggest bangers. The summer of 2026 here on Galaxy Radio. 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
1: Hi. 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Look. What they talking about? They ain't talking about none. What they talking about? They ain't talking about none. 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They ain't talking about none. What they talking about? They ain't talking about none. 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
1: Pickable. 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
1: They talking about nothing.
0: What they talking about?
1: They talking about nothing.
0: What they talking about?
1: They talking about nothing.
0: What they talking about?
1: They talking about nothing.

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0: fucking it up in Rome. 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
1: What else?
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1: 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This is Drake.
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0: Baby King.
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4: 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I was stargazing. Life goes on. I need a heart.

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Hit me. 99 problems, but a bitch ain't one. If you having girl problems, I feel bad for you, son. I got 99 problems, but a bitch ain't one. Hit me.

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0: 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So many sacrifices, I can never quit on me.
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